Sentences. We continue to worship God, to lift up his name, to celebrate him, having joy in the singing of the people.

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Let us run a pad to celebrate. And a pad. For who's worthy? Who is worthy? Helen Dale, a lad, I've heard that.

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I won't ask who does pass for a moment. And let us put to bed.

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Premises, never to leave us, nor forsake us, but to be with us, even unto the end. We are glad.

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Allow you to work your purpose out according to the perfect will and plan for us, the people. God, help us as much as lies within us. Cheers.

je continue work multilingual. 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

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Let me take to their hats and then they cry out, what shall we do? So God, we pray that even as we use us this

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Bless us and lose us. In Jesus' name, pull. Lord of the ever-man. Amen. It's my pleasure this morning to say welcome to you all there. Know that you look forward to a Wednesday morning when you know that we the Methodists are on the air. We welcome you, our members, the different congregations. Welcome all other members, persons from other denominations. Welcome everyone and station and everyone who's listening this morning. Feel welcome. Welcome to worship with

want to greet members of them, especially reminding them you are members and there remind you at this time that Jesus is Lord and in him you must cast us. Must keep your gaze on Jesus. The devil is a liar. He came not but to kill, to steal, and to destroy. But Jesus came that we may have life and have more abundantly. You think you are having abundant life now? No! No! The devil is a liar. Turn to Jesus Christ and you will know what abundant life is. That's what he has brought us. Abundant life. So we greet you and encourage you, our members, to be faithful, to be true. Yes, and to just give yourself, to lose yourself in Christ. Let him be your beginning and your end, your Alpha and your Omega. Yes, so we greet you in the sweet name of Jesus Christ. And people, and then say, well, especially those who can love us and understand them to sin at this time, the helpers, those who go wrong. Yes, we encourage them to give unto themselves to those who have the care. Yes, so greet you to the hospitals and all those who work in these institutions.

just keep telling us, cause it's just more than Sam, third to four, more than verse one, through to verse six. Psalm 24. The earth is the Lord's and all that is in it, the world and those who live in it. For he has founded it on the seas and established it on the rivers. Who shall ascend the hill of the Lord? And who shall stand in his holy place? Those who have clean hands and pure hearts, who do not lift up their souls to what is false, and yet swear deceitfully, they will receive blessing from the Lord, and vindication from the door of their salvation. Such is the company of those who seek him, who seek the face of the God of Jacob. This is the word of the Lord. Thanks be to God. Continue the

not so bad. But the words I heard this morning as we speak through a humble silence. This helper in Jesus' name. Amen. The theme of the meditation this morning is stewardship. Stewardship. In this sacred year, Central Celsius, the month of July has been observed as Stewardship Month. In the church, stewardship is the belief that God is the owner of all things, and we humans are merely managers entrusted with the responsibility to care for God's creation. So the true meaning of stewardship stems from relationship. God created man with a purpose, and this we see in Genesis 1, that after God created earth and everything that is in it, he created man in his own image and likeness, and gave man charge or dominion over everything he made on earth. He placed man in the Garden of Eden to till earth. Their desire from the beginning was to have a relationship with humankind. And this we know that even the very beginning when he created Adam, he met with Adam daily. And there was the sweet relationship, fellowship, when God met with him. And that went on until the further that Adam disobeyed God. And when sin came into the world. However, God loved us so. And so, he reconciled us with himself, and to send his only begotten Son, Jesus Christ, to die for our sins. So we have a relationship with God. And through that relationship, God as the owner, and we as stewards and managers work together to accomplish not my will, not your will, but God's will. And there's a hymn I just want to refer to. 550, I just read a few verses. Thy will, not mine, O Lord, however bad to be. Lead me by thy own hand, choose all the path for me. Smooth let it be, or rough, it will be still the best. Round the street, it leads right onward to thy rest. I dare not choose my lot, I would not, if I might, choose thy for me, my God. So shall I walk aright. The kingdom that I seek is thine. So let the will that leads to it be thine, as I must surely stray. So not our will, not our will, but his will. So stewardship is not just us doing things for God as we like, or how we like, but it is God with us doing things together that are part of his plan for creation and humankind. God wants us to be stewards of a healthy relationship for the sake of God's will.

Stewardship is an ongoing acceptance of the invitation to partner with God in everything He wants us to do. So at all times we know, isn't that my business? Isn't that your thing? Isn't that my thing? But we are partnering with God, allowing Him to show us the will and to lead us. It involves actually dedicating our life, our time, our abilities, our talents, our resources, including finances and the environment, to serve others and advance the church's mission. Yes, doing good works, something God planned for us before He created the world. There's a song we learned at Sunday school. It's in the Sunday school hymn now. The little ones sing it now. Hands to work and feet to run. God's good gifts to me and you. Hands and feet He gave to us to help each other the whole day through. If there's a purpose, God made us and have us in relationship with Him to help each other. Eyes to see and ears to hear, minds to think and hearts to love. God's good gifts to you and to me so that we can help

touches, the type of intelligence towards, the type of service towards. So whether you are that or not is not the question. You see, some people are quick to say, that's not for me. I am not a steward. Go to the stewards. I am not a steward. But I want you to know, everyone is a steward if you accepted God's invitation to be in relationship with Him. If you are a born again believer, if you are a Christian, you are in relationship with Christ. So you are a steward. I remember Minister said to me years upon years ago that I must own.

she will, because I'm in relationship with God. I love him, and I serve him, and want to please him in everything that I do. So this year, my friends, let me be a steward, but whether you are a good steward or a bad steward. Yesterday, as I listened to the versions by Helen Sutton, as Reverend Mead, John Mead, did her devotions, meditation, she said, and I quote, "We are called to stewardship, not ownership. We are called to stewardship, not ownership. We must know that. We are just managers. God is the owner." Let me give you three qualities of a good steward. One, a good steward is faithful. Faithful. The test of a good steward is whether he or she accepts that the owner nothing and consistently refuses to take control and possession of that which has been entrusted to them. Therefore, he said, a good steward is one who is faithful, knows that all that he has is not his, it's God's, and he takes care of that. He's diligent. Let good steward learn avoid waste and seek rather to increase the master's goods. Good stewards prioritize serving others, recognize that their responsibilities are greater than themselves, and focus on multiplying the talents and the assets entrusted to them. And thirdly, a good steward is loyal. Jesus said, You are a good steward when you are loyal, serving only the true master. In the parable of the dishonest manager, listen to what Jesus said, that you cannot serve two masters. Then you either hate the one and love the other, or be devoted to the one and despise the other. My people, friends, brothers and sisters, we cannot serve God and wealth. Luke 16, verse 13. And wealth there can be anything you want to put before God, alongside God. That cannot work. That cannot work. We want you to know that. You must surrender fully to God and serve him and him alone. Our desire for you is that you must be and will be saved and come to that realization that God is the one you must serve. Everything Jesus did as we look at his life through the gospel points to stewardship. He possessed nothing, but continually did

Dictatorship is the Christian way of life. It is found in rules and purposes as we seek to please our master to be good stewards. Practicing stewardship transform how we view our possessions and our purpose. Stewardship is an act of worship and gratitude. By being responsible stewards, church members help ensure the lifespan of the local congregations. Yes, when we are responsible stewards, there's a priceless. And more and more persons are drawn into that relationship with Christ as a seek God, repentance, and give their life to Him. We support global mission and reflect the love of God in our communities. Brothers and sisters, I want you this morning to understand that when something is entrusted to us, it isn't ours. It belongs to someone else. The one who entrusted it to us has a right to dictate what we do with it, expects us to use the utmost diligence to care for it. Use a trusted thing, whatever it is, for the purpose of the person who entrusted it to us rather than for us. So when God blesses us with a verse, we use it for His purpose, for to honor Him. And as we use our voices to honor Him, people are drawn to Him. If we are teachers, we do that in His name. And we help others, administrators, whatever we do, whatever gift we have. Use it to the glory of God. And we can't do what we like, for we have a job to do with accountability. We are accountable to God for the way we live our lives. Yes, and we have to remember that. Whatever task God gives us as stewards, we should be intentional about how we perform to get to the end and let God say, well done. So, when we work for the Lord, we have to work with all that we have to do that which God wants us to do, not to uplift ourselves, not to give ourselves credit, but to do God's will and to learn to well done. People of God, we are responsible for stewardship, whatever the task is for the owner. So whether you eat or drink or whatever you do, do everything to the glory of God. 1 Corinthians 10:31. I want to encourage us as we continue in this month, of stewardship, to understand that we must give unto God our time, our talents, our resources, look at the environment and the world expects us to do, knowing that we are not owners, we are just managers, we are just stewards of all these things. May God bless us and help us as we continue to give our hearts to Him and live as stewards.

those who are celebrating birthdays and have celebrated this week. If you have already celebrated, we pray that you had a wonderful birthday and that God's blessings, God's guidance and direction will continually abide with you. And for those who are yet to celebrate, when the time comes along, I pray that you'll have a wonderful time of celebration on your special day. We also want to greet those who are celebrating an anniversary, a wedding anniversary, or a job anniversary.

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Allow that is true. That encourage you to just do that. Live for Jesus. Allow that is true. That you listen to the

7:30 at Jeeves. And 10 at Better. And I then tell the members to come out to the members to worship at a bed. Remember that put God first in everything. And then appeal to our members to just

pivot, then strengthen, support, and sustain you, family members and friends, during this time of sorrow, grief, and bereavement. And to know that we are there with you, supporting you every step of the way. Yes, and for our members, we may be suffering one way or the other. Let's be assured that you are support for the family.

0: to say thanks for joining us this morning. I want to pray that we have a wonderful day in the Lord. Continue to hold on to Jesus. Remember, Jesus loves you. Don't forget that. And now may the grace of our Lord and Savior Jesus Christ, the love of God and the fellowship of the Holy Spirit be with us all, now and forevermore. Amen. Amen. Blessings. With us, you younger commander-in-chief, Mihailo Dropati, a man in his mid-40s, thought to be a good friend of the ousted defense minister, Mihailo Fedorov. Mr. Fedorov has put out a statement of his own, calling the appointment a breath of fresh air. That will be good news for President Zelensky, because he will be hoping that will take the sting out of the protests. We still don't know exactly what the fate of Mr. Fedorov himself is. We know President Zelensky has offered him some kind of position. We don't know what exactly. Supporters of Mr. Fedorov will want to know a bit more about that, and I'm guessing discussions are still going on.
1: After an 11th consecutive night of U.S. strikes on Iran, the Secretary of State, Marco Rubio,

0: interest and also the interest of our allies.
1: In the latest attacks, the American military said it had hit Iranian maritime infrastructure. U.S. media reports say the Trump administration has reached a broad nuclear agreement with Saudi Arabia, with an announcement expected soon. The deal could lead to the Saudis enriching their own fuel for nuclear reactors. Nuclear cooperation has been under discussion for years. Some U.S. lawmakers have expressed concern that Saudi Arabia could use the project to eventually develop nuclear weapons. OpenAI has disclosed that its advanced artificial intelligence models independently hacked another tech company to steal information needed to pass an internal evaluation. The AI agents managed to break out of a restricted testing environment to carry out

0: BBC News. France's President Emmanuel Macron has held a parliamentary vote to ban children under 15 from social media, posting a collection of disturbing videos of anorexia and other adolescent misuse. President Macron said France had taken a major step in the right direction, leading the way for other European countries. Under 15s will be blocked from creating new accounts from September. Existing accounts will lose access from January next year. A court hearing is set to take place in Nigeria, the site of the country's largest ever methamphetamine seizure. 10 suspects, including 3 Mexican nationals, are accused of running a multi-million dollar operation in a forest laboratory. They pleaded not guilty. It comes amid growing concerns over Mexican-linked meth production in Africa. A team of students in the Netherlands have developed what they say is the world's first solar-powered ambulance. The vehicle is designed to bring medical care to remote parts of the world. Sophie Gasran reports.
1: The futuristic-looking ambulance has been built to drive on inaccessible terrain and comes equipped with solar panels, which its designers say will give it a range of just over 700 kilometres on a sunny day. A solar power-charged battery will keep it going at night. Inside, it contains cooled storage for vaccines and medicines, a portable X-ray machine, ultrasound for pregnant women, and testing equipment for diseases such as tuberculosis and malaria. The team plan to test it out in Kenya next month.
0: The Austrian house where Adolf Hitler was born in 1889 will be officially inaugurated as a police station later today.

0: listen to that?
1: A few of the fundamental concerning factors remain, and by this I refer first and foremost to 440 kilograms, some 900 pounds of highly enriched uranium, which is still, of course, in Iran. We're talking about sizable infrastructure, which are albeit attacked severely, I should say, by the United States and damaged considerably during the

is not about that at the moment, at least. So this is why I said a few days ago, when the first news

0: So there is, of course, an intention to have a nuclear reactor at some point and some initial construction work there.
1: When do you think you'll be able to get inspected?

0: Tehran should be declared and inspected by us.
1: The Foreign Ministry in Tehran has said that they aren't going to change the way they cooperate with you unless you stop making what they call political statements.
0: Well, then, of course I will not enter into an argument with a Foreign Minister

at a long spot referring to. But first of all, that is an opinion. They are entitled to have an opinion. Everything I say in my capacity and within my authority.

0: the party in which the Roman, which Iran is thought to have. Do you agree with the Americans that it is best trapped underground?
1: First of all, that is some blasphemy. It doesn't matter.

0: what is at the root of these protests and this disagreement at the top of the military and the government?
1: The root of the protests is the desire of people, especially younger, more innovative-minded people, to reinstall Minister Fedorov, Defense Minister Fedorov. Fedorov is associated in Ukraine with innovation, with drones, with push forward. He served as the Minister of Defense only for 6 months, came into a culture conflict with

rights and power are an authority that further

So, you know, this basically is it's a great result, because in the previous years, Ukraine has been losing territory. The attribution is the question still, because Defense Minister Fedorov, I was in his presentation, and he was showing and arguing it's because of his policy changes that we're capturing more territory back. Whereas Commander Sevsky is saying it's his victory.

Yes, absolutely. And it's not, you said it exactly right. It's both hardware or software, so the devices themselves, the weapons, but also the tactics, the strategy of using them, and the strategy of building the defense tech industry, which is

Alexis Santarini is Professor of Global Studies at the University of Tehran and former Deputy Vice President.

of the

Middleton.

processo.

and Ivan suggested Mr. Person to define, sit around the table and define the protocol

answer that the reason no

just while of earning the verses, just while of earning the understanding, and then but want to even

0: seconds. As a bit of spirit there, thank you. We're going to talk to Achana Shuta and Mimbear at the business desk in just a moment. But before we do that, and there's a story on the BBC website which is getting an overload of clicks. Men in Japan being urged to wear shorts to work so that officers can spend less cooling the office with the air conditioning. But women just say it's too much. They don't want to stare at men's hairy legs. What do you know for the story, Anne?
1: I didn't see that coming, Rob. It's astonishing, isn't it? But, you know, one of the arguments as well is that they're saying that they're forced to wear tights so that they don't show part of their legs, so the slate is not fair. I didn't know about that.
0: As have you ever worn shorts to the office?

0: are so embarrassed about their hair, without the good of the story on the BBC website, they're going to have laser hair removal surgery. Oh, crikey.
1: But you know, they should be actually parity. If women are allowed to wear skirts, men should be allowed to wear shorts if they want to.
0: That is a very, very good point. Maybe we could persuade Isaac to put his shorts on at some point. Anyway, you are going to talk about

0: combustion engines.
1: And we'll hear from a resident from one of the Ebola outbreak hotspots in the eastern DR Congo as the infection continues to spread.
0: First, Samuel, the latest word.
1: BBC News with Roshan Hemsley. President Zelensky has dismissed Ukraine's top

this international precedent. U.S. media reports say the Trump administration has reached a broad nuclear agreement with Saudi Arabia, with an announcement expected soon. The deal could lead to the Saudis enriching their own fuel for nuclear reactors. OpenAI has disclosed that its advanced artificial intelligence models autonomously hacked another tech company, but then stole information needed to pass an internal

0: Yes, Anne Muir and Ken were talking there about how police are in many street corners, often extort and bribes. Is this a big issue everywhere?
1: It is a big, big issue, not just here in Kenya, but, you know, previously as an Africa correspondent, I travelled to many countries on the continent. Unfortunately, it's a similar situation in many, many countries across Africa. And some countries like Ghana even tried to increase salaries for police, but I'm not sure that had

provinces. Ebola has so far spread to 5 provinces in the country, including North Kivu, just to the south of Ituri, which was one of the worst hit during a previous epidemic 6 years ago. When I go to Butembo, one of the areas in North Kivu,

the sit and the

second zone. In the second zone, they reported

some inhabitants, some residents are taking into account some measurements

0: some dispositives of hand washing have been placed in front of hospital doors. But about vaccine, about medicine, about medical treatment, the population is worried, much worried.
1: Are there enough hospitals, Ebola treatment centers that people can go to, or are people still going to traditional healers? Many

Großbritannien, wie Großbritannien, wir

0: this is reported than Pam to move to Timber.
1: Many thanks for speaking to us. My best can barely cut a look, and he mentioned Sato there, which is the

the vanity tours, as the judge handed her sixes.

But there. So it's clearly an issue that people are experiencing, feel strongly about. Do keep your thoughts kind of on that story, please, at +44 77 86 20 50.

0: persecution and political prisoners. Doesn't this move, though, just further as what is effectively the position anyway, that no, but rather than Daniel Ortega stood a chance of winning any election?
1: That is true.

to say there will be no more elections. Do you see the United States getting involved in any way? We do not foresee the United States replicating an operation similar to what we saw on January 3rd against Nicolas Maduro. However, in the case of Nicaragua,

0: Where did you get that from? Premium exploitation often starts the latest. 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

0: 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Where do we go?
1: Yes, quickly. It was Bill 3, right? But, do we actually have travel insurance?
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Are you properly prepared? 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Want

your studies. Very handy. What stays out of the picture happens here every day. Yay is alone. Always sharp, always on the move. Do you want to travel while your residence application is still being processed? And do you need a return visa? The IND offers tips for a smart preparation. Apply for a return visa at least 2 weeks before your trip. Keep in mind that in some instances, your application for a return visa can be denied. This may happen if your residence application is likely not going to be approved. So only buy a ticket when you are certain that your return visa has been approved. Before your trip, you personally need to request information about the exact entry requirements from the relevant countries. Do you hold a national

is at the level. Well, the activity today is Wacky Wednesday. Art and imagination. Giant Bubble Station, which is 47. Tell Bell or Sharpie Art. And we have to bring a white t-shirt. Alright, so if you're going to the Wacky Wednesday, you have to take a white t-shirt with you. Okay, so let me remind you of Ben's appearance. Take note of this. Activity for today at the public library, it's Wacky Wednesday. Art and imagination. Giant Bubble Station for children ages 4 to 7. Tell Bell or Sharpie Art. And of course you have to take a white t-shirt. Bring a white t-shirt. This is from the staff of the library. Come and join the fun. We are excited to welcome you. So it's Wacky Wednesday at an imagination giant bubble station. Ages 4 to 7. Tell Bell or Sharpie.

down in the shores of the Sea of Galilee, he says, come and dine. As the disciples ate breakfast with Jesus, he's giving you an invitation today, and I pray that you will respond and give a hearty yes. Lord, come into my heart. There's an old sign of the church entitled, The Savior's

the sounds of the musical expressionists.

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Opening hours Monday to Thursday from 8 a.m. to 6 p.m. Friday from 8 a.m. to 5 p.m. and Sunday from 9 a.m. to 1 p.m. Closed on Saturdays. 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

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And me and the parents of children who are between the ages of 4 to 12 have the activities for today at the public library. Today is Wacky Wednesday. Alright, and the activity Art and Imagination, Child Bubble Station for children 4 to 12, Tie Bell, Sharpie Art, and of course parents, don't forget to give your child a light shirt, alright, a light t-shirt. Bring along a light t-shirt, so parents, don't forget that. Alright, so if you have, and it's from 2 p.m. to 4 p.m. Alright, just reminding you of that. Okay, let's get some music going. This one is from Grand

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It's not about what we will take, but what we will leave behind. And this made yourself its nest. Got a lot of sense, right?

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0: 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Ubicado en Vincent Asselopes Road 16 en Golden Rock. Teléfono 318-0306. 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
1: Come and shine.

properly prepared? Have you sorted out your student finance? Do you already have your citizen service number, also known as BSN? Want to know?

0: your studies. Very handy. Our flight is about to leave. Where do we go?
1: Yes, quickly. It was gate 3, right? But, do we actually have travel insurance?
0: Good question. ZKCM only pays for emergency care, not for regular doctor visits during your holiday or trip.
1: And if it's not an emergency, you just pay the cost for the doctor or the hospital yourself.
0: Entry requirements from the relevant countries. Do you hold a nationality?